Sponsor I. Answer I. Cancer I. Unsupply. 4-2 crime. Yeah.

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I'm not going to be able to do it. I'm not going to be able to do it. I'm not going to be able to do it. I'm not going to be able to do it. I'm not going to be able to do it. I'm not going to be able to do it. I'm not going to be able to do it. I'm not going to be able to do it. I'm not going to be able to do it. I'm not going to be able to do it. I'm not going to be able to do it. I'm not going to be able to do it. I'm not going to be able to do it. I'm not going to be able to do it. I'm not going to be able to do it. I'm not going to be able to do it. I'm not going to be able to do it. I'm not going to be able to do it. I'm not going to be able to do it. I'm not going to be able to do it. I'm not going to be able to do it. I'm not going to be able to do it. I'm not going to be able to do it. I'm not going to be able to do it. I'm not going to be able to do it. I'm not going to be able to do it. I'm not going to be able to do it. I'm not going to be able to do it. I'm not going to be able to do it. I'm not going to be able to do it. I'm not going to

I'm not lying, me, I tell them to be glory. 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

0: Well, okay. 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And I'm doing this for the best of black people. I'm the to why is it the one she used to hear the word now? No, yeah, this is a singer.
1: Hey, hey, we're not the one just

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1: Black Spider Productions.

0: He bloody bad. 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That's no more. Was I speeding by myself?
1: Roll on, but no, no.

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Yeah. Everybody make that best for what they got. Hey, look. I know the coaches always working, but they never change. I'm not ready, but you did. I think about Trayvon, Breon, my neighbor, D-Sign. 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

Thank you.

Hi, good morning, Andy Brown, from Science Storm at the Hurricane Weather Center. You might describe it as kind of a sloppy weather pattern here for the week across the Western Atlantic. The fact is, we'll be spending one minute, climate to match, winds will stay generally light, the showers and thunder showers over the forecast from time to time, and well, there's triple tropical waves, we'll keep an eye on between Africa and North America, but none of these are expected to develop over the course of the next couple of weeks. Here early today, lightning trackers are lighting up. The thunderstorm activity about 175 miles off to the west and southwest of Bermuda. At the current time, the activity really isn't moving very much. We look overall, though, at cloudy skies here at the LFA International. We can see on radar showers and thunder showers, mostly just rain showers on radar, about 25 miles or more to the southwest of Hamilton. They extend way out further into the western Atlantic, and they're moving barely east to northeast for 5 miles an hour. As far as the tropics are concerned, I was talking about some tropical wave activity, which we're keeping an eye on. None of which is significantly developing. A wave currently located over the western

west over the central Atlantic. It's kind of a sloppy wave that's moving along towards the west now in the direction of Trinidad. Should be arriving there by Wednesday. The wave at about 38 west over the central Atlantic is making its way westward into Trinidad and northern parts of South America on Wednesday night, early Thursday. And then finally, there's a tropical wave at 33 west over the eastern Atlantic moving westward at about 10 to 15 miles an hour. That's just the wave is forecast to move into Trinidad and most of the Windward Islands to our south on Wednesday night or Thursday. So, areas like south of Barbados, down towards Trinidad, Tobago, that's where most of the active tropical wave activity is going to be occurring. But again, because of all the projects here, because of high level winds fairly robust over much of the tropical regions, no tropical depression storms developing here for the next couple of weeks. Our forecast, partly cloudy, cloudy all week, a 30% chance of showers, widely scattered thunder showers any time of day or night all week, and 30 some highs. We'll get 87 Fahrenheit, 31 Celsius, lows at night, 78 Fahrenheit, 26 Celsius today.

Greetings and welcome. Today we have another conversation with one of Caribbean leaders about TerraCom. As the conversation about Bermuda's pursuit for full membership with the organization heats up, more opinions are being shared and questions are being asked. Former leader St. Vincent and the Prime Minister, Mr. Ralph Gonzalez, stops by to share his thoughts on TerraCom and how the benefits far outweigh any cons. Stick with us for this live conversation with former Prime Minister of St. Vincent and the Grenadines, Ralph Gonzalez. We'll be back in a bit.

pushing their beliefs, brothers and sisters, the idea of coming together. We can share our strengths with each other, bring action out,

welcome once again this week into the special segment of Caricom Conversation. Can Bermuda benefit from all that it has to offer as a full member right now?

0: our Peter Godwin, as well as David Pearson. Now we're going to have a conversation once again with the former Prime Minister of St. Vincent and the Grenadines, Mr. Ross Gonzalez, to give him a warm welcome as we get to find out, why he believes CHARICOM full membership makes sense. Greetings, sir. How are you?
1: Very good to be with you and all the best to the people at home either. And thank you for your family.
0: Thank you, and likewise to the people of the St. Vincent and the Grenadines. But I want to get right into it because, for those who don't know, people are going to see you in the news, or just tell the audience a bit about your background and what you've done in St. Vincent and the Grenadines.
1: Well, I've been Prime Minister of my country since March 2001. Until the end of November 2025. So I've been Prime Minister for almost 25 years. I'm the longest serving parliamentarian currently in the Parliament. I'm the leader of the opposition. And before that, another life of teaching at the University of West Indies, practicing law in the Caribbean. I didn't teach law, I taught political economy. That's basically Ralph. I grew up in a rural community in St. Vincent and educated in part in the city and across the world.
0: All right. We're talking CHARICOM today. Yes. From a historical perspective, how has the community evolved and why do you believe it remains relevant to the Caribbean today?
1: Oh, without CHARICOM, with all its limitations, we would have been cast aside as irrelevant things in the Caribbean Sea. CHARICOM gives us a voice. Solidarity is very important. And then there is the issue of trade and economic creation and

0: international community,
1: mm.
0: and economic integration and trade. Have you outlined to my other brother from Bermuda, Christopher, when we spoke a couple of days ago, is that to be a full member of CARICOM doesn't mean that you have to be part of every single thing in CARICOM. Even there's a variable in your own case integration. Bahamas, for instance, is in CARICOM, but Bahamas is not within the single market and economy. It becomes low. Now, that was not the first time to be involved in. But we really well see that that is a certain time to be involved.
1: And that's been some of the concern in Bermuda with that. But as the former leader of a full CARICOM state for many years, speak to the benefits that convinced them of energy to bring to its membership that they wouldn't have had otherwise.
0: Well, I begin with the issue of voice and only

the COVID without CARICOM. And Caribbean Public Health Agency, CASA. These are fundamental benefits for trade in goods and services, agricultural commodities, manufacturing commodities.

0: HR calling us so much more than an economic organization, as you mentioned earlier. Right? So, it's just one of the key functions, committees, and programs that have had the greatest impact on member states and how they work together to address regional challenges.
1: Well, my question is not really to understand. TerraCom is an integration movement of independent states and territories. It's not a confederation, it's a confederation. It is an intergovernmental agreement where we have a treaty, the revised Treaty of Cabarramas, and we set out the areas for our cooperation in which we can participate as full members, or you can decline to participate in certain aspects. And in the case of the Bahamas. Then the heads of government is to make the decision making body, and you have a series of ministerial councils, including a very important one is one addressing the community as a whole, in foreign affairs, one involving in trade and economic development, which involves tourism and all economic dimensions, one involving health and education and other forms of functional cooperation, one council minister dealing with citizen security and national security. And then there is a very important institution called the Caribbean Court of Justice in its original jurisdiction, which addresses disputes within the Caribbean community between states and citizens of states and corporations of states. So there's a juridical basis for our organization. It's not a defense arrangement. The TerraCom, after the European Union, is the oldest and strongest form of regional cooperation that we have among in the world.
0: That's what I find so interesting. I look, and no one's ever mentioned it, and you did the first one this year, but when I think of TerraCom, I think of something like the European Union. People in the UK, when they left the Union through Brexit, they were campaigning either way. It seemed like those who were for Brexit felt like immigration was the issue. In Bermuda, it feels like although we meet more people in Bermuda, people are opposing this due to the idea of free movement. As you mentioned, Bahamas hasn't taken that on, but Bermuda made it clear that it pursued full membership and intends to maintain its existing immigration policies. Aside, what other opportunities do you believe full membership could create for Bermuda?
1: Well, you can be involved in other aspects of the economic and trade arrangements. We could give opportunities to your business people, your young entrepreneurs, your small business people, and you have a wider market for your goods and services. Then there is I mentioned, you're out there in the Atlantic. You're subjected to all kinds of the vicissitudes of the weather, climate change. Well, the Caribbean Disaster Emergency Management Agency is one of the finest such organizations existing in the world to deal with disaster management and emergency responses. Again, without an organization like that, we couldn't have dealt with our volcanic eruption and our Category 4 hurricane Barry in the manner in which we dealt with these natural disasters. There's culture,

0: Europe, in North America, all over the world. And they benefit from all of these things. And they're essentially belonging to one another.
1: Mm-hmm.
0: Something which is, you can't put a value on anything.
1: Mm-hmm.
0: You know, you're part of a larger community, a larger family. When you move and you travel, it's a California's an institutional expression
1: mm-hmm.
0: of all Caribbean civilization.
1: Mm-hmm.
0: And Bermuda can benefit from that, and we can benefit from Bermuda in that regard. You know, in the case of the French West Indies, which are part, integral part of France, Philip
1: mm-hmm.
0: have gotten the permission from the French government to establish particular relationships. Of course, they're part of France, they're not like you, with British sovereignty.
1: Mm-hmm.
0: And the diplomat in England, while you want also to have a sense of belonging to something which is brilliant,
1: mm-hmm.
0: it's a natural thing among people, and we have evolved to the same kinds of historical movements and systems, some of them terrible, like the event of African bodies, and the ownership of Madeirans and Indians and Chinese. I might say the descendant of indentured servants.
1: Mm-hmm.
0: So, we this belonging is very important. I can understand when we are in an island. In a sense that island is a peculiar thing, a peculiar phenomenon. When you're in an island, you think the world revolves around you.
1: Yeah.
0: But when you look at the boundaries, you see the sea water, you know that there's a large world out there. So there's always this tension between the inward look and the outward gaze.
1: Mm-hmm.
0: That is the same thing that we share with when Britain wanted to move out of the single market, move out of the European Union, sorry. So that I know in St. Vincent, that people from time to time, they get frustrated about this or that. This man of time probably is a waste of time.
1: Mm-hmm.
0: But there was that in a sense of frustration about this or that matter. You always mm-hmm. going to be frustrated in life. But then they know, when they look out, and they know that we have to be as one family and engage with one another.
1: Mm-hmm.
0: In their own being, they feel that this is necessary and desirable, this integration movement in CARICOM, and in other integration mechanisms. And I think that is part of the impulse, which mm-hmm. also drives people in Cayman and in the British Virgin Islands, in Montserrat, in Bermuda. I see that whole thing.
2: Yeah. If you have any questions or comments for Mr. Dunbar, you can send your questions and comments through. And you just spoke to it, really, the greatest strength, all about the United Bloc, right? And spoke about, cooperation, and how regional cooperation has been strengthened with one voice, right, internationally, and how places like New Zealand have benefited. But there's also this concern right now. Right now, Bermuda, you have, there's a term, I don't know if they use it there, internet trolls, who steal whatever news is about a certain subject. And the other thing is also like what's happening in the U.S. right now, where certain telecom nations are taking deportees from the U.S. And so you see where that's picking up, and there seems to be fighting amongst some of the telecom nations. So I think the reports we're seeing, they're saying we couldn't join the telecom. There are always going to be naysayers regardless of what the topic is.
0: As I pointed out to you, CARICOM is not a unitary space. It's not a federation. It's not even a confederation.
1: Mm-hmm.
0: It is a community of independent sovereign states and other territories.
1: Mm-hmm.
0: And you still have, by your cooperation, you still have your own right to do certain things, but obviously within the framework of the broad rules of the revised treaty of Chagaramas, which is the foundation of the intergovernmental agreement, the treaty between all the member states. Now, that some, it depends on the orientation of the government. When I was Prime Minister, when the Americans came to me about taking deportees, I said to them, we wouldn't take deportees. I said, not in your interest, and it's not in my interest. Not in the interest of the United States of America, and it's not in the interest of the people of Sweden and the United States. The government is completely country. So that Bermuda doesn't have to worry about taking deportees, and Bermuda doesn't have to worry about taking what they consider quote unquote undesirable persons.
2: Mm-hmm.
0: You can tell the Americans in this regard what they know.

0: people. Yet, you have in Bermuda a number of persons from the rest of the Caribbean and who made in tremendous contribution, including people from my constituency, and I have family members who live and work in Bermuda.
1: Mm-hmm.
0: So, it's not a matter of what person what this case is about.
1: Mm-hmm.
0: It is a question of enlarging what you have,
1: mm-hmm.
0: deriving further benefits from these integration arrangements. And as I say, there's a menu of products which are available. And you do so within the context of a variable geometry of integration.
1: Mm-hmm.
0: And then you look and see what is best for you.
1: Mm-hmm.
0: But I would think that the basis is that we need to come together. Europe comes together.
1: Yeah.
0: I mean, France is 8 million people, Britain is about a similar number, 20 million people. Germany, all these countries, 27 countries in the European Union, speaking different languages,
1: mm-hmm.
0: have come together. And many of them have had histories of war and,
1: mm-hmm.
0: and conflict. I don't see why we in the rest of the Caribbean and Bermuda can go beyond the current arrangements that we have.
1: Mm-hmm.
0: And think sensibly, work out something sensibly with each other, and take into consideration the interests of the people of Bermuda. We're not forcing anything.
1: You answered a lot of questions just now with that, just that. And I'll tell you why, because I think you're the first person to approach it by comparing it to the European Union. And one of the things that some of the naysayers in Bermuda who are anti-commerce said is, well, why does Bermuda have to pay more? And they've spoken to the fact that our economy is different. And when you bring up Europe, the economies are very different, right? They speak different languages. Can you speak to that? Because that is a concern that Bermuda is paying more. And that, you know, our economy is very different from
0: Bermuda. There is a... Everybody needs to belong to a club.
1: Mm-hmm.
0: And you build views on the basis of the economic arrangements which are available, the extent of your involvement, and the views, there are rules which are established for them. But I'll say to the ministers who raise a question like that, I answer them this way: you have to be careful that you don't know the price, that you always emphasize the price of something,
1: mm-hmm.
0: and you miss the value of that very thing.
1: Mm-hmm.
0: You have things have prices and they have values, and if you're only concerned about prices, you don't understand value.
1: Mm-hmm. Yeah, indeed. Well, just Bermuda

0: them for the amazing.
1: Yeah, incredible.
0: Why do you believe strong collaboration between the team is important for the future of the region?
1: Well, any further amalgamation or addition required from was humanness. Mm-hmm. And Bermuda is a country which is democracy, it is very disciplined, it has

0: for everybody. Everybody.
1: Jetzt haben eine Leitung genommen an Baumühlen, dann so zu weiden, ist gut vor Baumühlen. It is something which I watched over the many decades of my involvement in public life.
0: Mm-hmm.
1: I've been a political activist for almost 60 years.

0: you have to have friends. You have to have brothers and sisters together. And into the good times and into the bad times.
1: Mm-hmm. What would you say to people in Bermuda who say, here's the UK, we're a very different territory. We don't need CARICOM.
0: Well, you know, the British are concerned primarily about themselves. And I don't blame them for being concerned primarily about themselves. And Bermuda is of great value to Britain. By having a relationship with CARICOM, a stronger relationship, a deeper relationship, doesn't mean that you abandon your relationship with Britain.

We have very good relations with Britain, and we work together well on many things, on most things. And when we, where we disagree respectfully, as mature people. And you have countries in CARICOM which have the British monarch as the sovereign, and some of them don't. And you have in CARICOM

rather than to weakness. Because if you have to look at integration, not in a mechanistic way, but as an organic whole, where the sum of the

0: is an organic process. You make a money with this consumption in fast. But it always comes together, which provides additional value, additional benefits.
1: What would you advise people to speak over LinkedIn to learn? And there are people on the fence. Not everyone is involved, but people on the fence. What would you say they should do? Because I've seen videos from Bayern and different countries as a man. Maybe it could improve the relationship with them as far as this or different. What are some resources that you would say, you know what? If you want to learn the facts about why you're not full telecom,
0: that's a very good website. There's a lot of writings on matters of recent education. I myself launched a book on Caribbean regional integration in September last year, on the margins of the United Nations. Other CARICOM leaders were present when I launched this book. And inside of the book, I talk about the real challenges of the case within CARICOM and the way in which we have to think about resolving them. You don't have to dismember something. Look, the British went about it and they withdrew from the European Union. Now they have embarrassed remorse. 10 years down the road, the majority of British people, according to the polls, which is they didn't get out of the European Union. Why you're in the European Union, but you have to work through them.
1: Mm-hmm.
0: And if you're in a relationship, they will not have disadvantages. They will not have difficulties. That's the nature of life and living.
1: Mm-hmm.
0: Just sort them out. And you know, and you move on with greater hope. And you could turn it around.
1: Mm-hmm.
0: That's what we are about. That's fundamentally, that's a fundamental thing of human beings. Unless you're so proud and arrogant to think that you have the limitations or weaknesses and you don't need to come together with others to bolster you, that you're so alone by yourself that you can survive. Well, the greatest power in the world today is the United States of America. We see how President Trump has been trashing America's allies. And what the others have happened in we got work together, and we got to look together.
1: Mm-hmm.
0: In the case of, we all are in all Caribbean civilization,
1: mm-hmm.
0: where we receive our history, where we evolved in a particular manner. Those experiences ought reasonably to be translated into shared expressions and just shared experiences. And those expressions have to get an institutional time to have sustainability. That's CARICOM. Or the organization of the Eastern Caribbean States, which also the British Virgin Islands and Angola, and that's where I belong. Doing quite well in that relationship.
1: Mm-hmm. So, observer, I really appreciate what you shared today. I hope the audience has digested what you said. Facts are important, right? People have complained that the promotion or the conversations around CARICOM and Bermuda have been, emotions, based on emotions. But I feel like the response against it has been emotional as well. I believe it's so important for both sides to discuss facts and share facts. And the facts are that, at least from what's said, is we are okay being a British overseas territory, but we're not okay partnering with countries or islands similar, jurisdictions similar to us in both size and demographic. That's what needs to be shown. Really ugly head here.
0: And also, This phenomenon I mentioned to you, my brother, Tamil, about islandness.
1: Mm-hmm.
0: It's a phenomenon. Mm-hmm. When you're in an island, you think you're in the center of the universe.
1: Mm-hmm.
0: You're surrounded by seawater and you have a lens overseas, but you look, there's actually no gaze.
1: Mm-hmm.
0: Or you look inside.
1: Mm-hmm.
0: But the seawater is there, and there's a world beyond it.
1: Mm-hmm.
0: The inward look has to be accompanied by an outer gaze.
1: Mm-hmm.
0: And every country, every territory has to look outwards and build the relations so that you can work in the most efficacious ways with your external environment to serve up to people. Bombay has done very well.
1: Mm-hmm.
0: But this doesn't mean that you, in times of difficulties and setbacks, that you are going to need your, a wide range of friends. And it doesn't mean that even though you've done well, you can't do better.
1: Mm-hmm.
0: In fact, there's always a few human beings to do better.
1: Mm-hmm.
0: And to look for additional assistive relations. You have to abandon your relationship with Britain. You have a good relationship with

0: amazing things. I went there because we were working on the repair campaign, the reparations, the Native genocide and enslavement, the Pacifican bodies. That's quite a mature conversation on a subject like that. It's required. You know, even King Charles and his Prince Charles said at Congress of the government meeting that, look, it's a conversation. It's kind of fun. We have to talk about it maturely, sensibly. That's how we do things as civilized beings. We can't be governed by CS. We have to look at how we relate and what benefits we can get through the cooperation.
1: Thank you so much for this conversation.
0: Thank you. I appreciate your time.
1: No problem. You'll be in touch. Have a wonderful day, sir.
0: God bless you. Thank you.
1: Like that. All right, folks. That was Ralph Gonzalez, the former Prime Minister of St. Louis, who will bring the entire opposition leader. We're going to take a final break. After this break, we'll come back and I'll give you my final thoughts on the entire series of CARICOM conversations.

Alrighty, folks. Thank you for walking with us. I've enjoyed each and every conversation you've had. In this series of Charcoal Conversations, I've learned a lot. What I will say to people is that, you know, pursue facts on your own, make your own decisions. This is an emotional topic. It's a topic that involves making some people feel uncomfortable. We've seen companies for years develop relationships throughout the region. We've seen people develop relationships throughout the region. I don't believe that joining another alliance could impact current relationships unless the relationship that could impact sees that alliance as a threat. I want us as a country to really do more research on our own as individuals and collectively. This goes beyond having conversations with our friends and family who agree with us and support our narratives. I think most people are afraid of what's on the other side. And we can't allow for 50-50 facts. I don't know what will happen, what the result will be. Some people are calling for a referendum. Every time you look on the news, social media, there's something about why we shouldn't join. And some of the questions and comments are there. But I would encourage for me to do more work for themselves. Find out what could be instead of always looking at what you didn't want because of what you think that made you better. I've enjoyed this amazing. I hope you all have too. Go back and watch some of the conversations. You have missed something. It's like watching a movie. And you watch the video and you realize, oh, I didn't see that last thing. Free Terracom conversations like that. Go back and watch. And if you have questions, ask them. Write to the ministry. Feel free to reach out to any of the individuals who are part of these Terracom conversations. Don't let fear hold you back from the unknown. Thank you so much. For joining us, and thank you to the Ministry of Foreign Affairs for allowing us to have these most important community conversations.

I'll take your money. I bet you wanna.

expected to develop over the course of the next couple of weeks. Here early today, lightning trackers are lighting up with thunderstorm activity about 175 miles off to the west and southwest of Bermuda. But the current timing activity really isn't moving very much. We look overall, though, at cloudy skies here at the Elevator National. We can see on radar showers and thunder showers, but most of just rain showers on radar about 25 miles or more southwest of Hamilton. They extend way out further into the western Atlantic, and they're moving barely east and northeast for 5 miles an hour. As far as the tropics are concerned, I was talking about some tropical wave activity, which we're keeping an eye on. None of which is significantly developing. A wave currently located

drilled a way to 48 West over the Central Atlantic. It's kind of a sloppy way. That's moving on towards the west now in the direction of Trinidad. Should be arriving there by Wednesday. The way we've got about 38 West over the Central Atlantic. It's making its way westward into Trinidad and northern parts of South America on Wednesday night, early Thursday. And then finally, there's a wave of 33 west over the eastern Atlantic, moving westward at about 10 to 15 miles an hour. That particular wave is forecast to move into Trinidad and most of the Windward Islands to our south on Wednesday night or Thursday. So areas like the south of Barbados, down towards Trinidad and Tobago, those are mostly active tropical wave activities going to be occurring. But again, because of all

our forecast, partly cloudy Friday all week. A 30% chance of showers, one shower, 30 showers, any time of day or night all week. And 30 some high.

Mm-hmm. If I only had one helmet, I would give it to you. Give it to you. Cruising down Broadway, girl, what a wonderful view. Wonderful view. There's layers to this ish flare. Tiramisu, tiramisu. Let my coattail drag, but I ain't tiramisu.

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2: Too much. Mix up.

as a result of abnormal cloud cover, sporadic showers and thundershowers continue. Looking at our lightning coverage here, we see about 175 miles out to the west and southeast of us, some shower and thundershower activity. Coastal and Bermuda Weather Service radar also has been indicating some shower activity within about 34 miles south of Hamilton and sending further south into the western Atlantic. A few showers moving toward the east and northeast slowly, about 5 to 10 miles an hour. And thereafter, it looks like we can expect to see kind of a myriad of disturbances all week long, leaving us with one cloudy, occasionally cloudy, and a 30% wide extent of shower, even thunder shower, developing in the county today or night throughout the week. Daily highs are going to be back up. Warm 87 Fahrenheit, 31 Celsius, going to be overnight low 90, and 78 Fahrenheit, 26 Celsius. The wind is mostly steady, light, and variable. And like we've mentioned briefly, in the tropics, we have tropical waves in the western of the Caribbean at 80 west, heading into the Yucatan of Mexico. We have a wave over the eastern Atlantic at 18 west, waves of 42 and 51 west over the central Atlantic, all moving west for 10 to 15 miles an hour. But once again, none of these waves are expected to affect us, and none of them are expected to.

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I'm the IRS. One leg. Upset. 4 DDDs.

Arthur Science Home and the Hurricane Weather Center. All right, ladies, today we're taking with our satellite group of the Western Atlantic, and we've been picking up on Stan Finisher. I was moving very little today, around 25 miles southwest and south of Hamilton. In the meantime, the weather pattern is kind of chaotic, meaning we've got multiple weak services affecting the tropical heat and humidity across Western Atlantic for the instability chance of showers and thunderstorms for the entire week. In other words, for today through Sunday, skies will be partly cloudy, occasionally cloudy, and much less today, a 25% chance of a 1-10 shower, isolated thunderstorm possible, developing any time of the day or night due to light winds. Those showers and thunderstorms are developing and moving little. Temperatures aren't changing much at all. Very warm, very humid, too, I might add. Highs running daily at about 87 Fahrenheit, 31 Celsius, to over 9 degrees nightly. Will fall off at around 79 Fahrenheit, 26 Celsius. While winds generally out of the southeast to southwest now, running about 5 to 10 miles an hour. Outside of what the lightning temperature is showing, close in, the radio weather service radar at the moment is indicating quite a scattered rain showers within about 60 miles in all directions to Hamilton, moving as towards the north and northeast. I did around 5 to 10 miles an hour. Lastly, in the tropics, you're still watching multiple minor tropical waves, none of which are expected to significantly develop. Once again, the most prominent wave now in Central America is moving westward away from us. There's a wave of 56 west, about 400 miles east of the Windward Islands, moving into the southeast Caribbean tomorrow. And then there's a wave of 39 west over the Central Atlantic, moving westward about 10 miles an hour, taking a standard amount of showers into the Windward Islands, probably about 5 days from now. Let's get locally a widespread shower, isolated thunderstorm this week from the south, and otherwise very warm, very humid, and then we'll continue on through Friday.

together, gather no matter the weather, to celebrate each other, sister, the brother, and father, the mother, we all love each other, Burmese is a family, I got the man in me, conquering tragedy.

Don and Sean and ride out on your brand new bike. Bermuda is tradition, and we doing it right. Summer sits a pageant to the east side people. We can't wait to meet you. We are the friendliest people. And we from BDA, and we from BDA, and we from BDA, and we from BDA. So come and play, relax, and let me say, it ain't nothing like paradise.

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I was understanding to that should be careful. I know that I never was. 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

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She was smoked up, stoned at the club, confused, all coked up. 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

Come with the fire, the city burning. Don't just turn it to fire and keep it burning. 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